That was Maria Stark doing Echo from her new CD Sapphire, Kate Bush before that, her famous tune Wuthering Heights, and Molly Tuttle did False Empire, that's the opening track of her latest one. I'm Annie, and now let's go to Whitney. Whitney is a Chicago band. Their new album is called Candid, and the lead singer is Julian Ehrlich, and I hear that Elton John is a huge fan of this band. So here's Whitney from their latest one, Candid, Crying, Laughing, Loving.

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2: 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Same thing, different year. And who's counting? I mean, it's all pretty new, relatively speaking. So anyway, I'm going to start this set of jazz with the Eric Hargett Trio, featuring Joey DeFrancesco and Jerry Gibbs. Stepping Up is the CD, and here's a tune called Beretta to kick off this set of Jazz Beat.

That was a cute little ditty there from Julian Lage. Arc Light is the CD, and Persian Rug was that tune to wind up that set of jazz here on Jazz Beat. And before that was BD Lenz from his Manifesto release, Around the World was that tune. And I started off that set with the Eric Hargett Trio, Steppin' Up is that CD, and Beretta was that tune. So thanks for listening to Jazz Beat on Huskow Radio, where radio and art will set you free. 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So I'm Time Walker, and here's the band Own.

Bow, bow, bow, bow, bow, bow, bow, bow, bow, bow, bow, bow, bow, bow, bow, bow, bow, bow, bow, bow, bow, bow, bow, bow, bow, bow, bow, bow, bow, bow, bow, bow, bow, bow, bow, bow, bow, bow, bow, bow, bow, bow, bow, bow, bow, bow, bow, bow, bow, bow, bow, bow, bow, bow, bow, bow, bow, bow, bow, bow, bow, bow, bow, bow, bow, bow, bow, bow, bow, bow, bow, bow, bow, bow, bow, bow, bow, bow, bow, bow, bow, bow, bow, bow, bow, bow, bow, bow, bow, bow, bow, bow, bow, bow, bow, bow, bow, bow, bow, bow, bow, bow, bow, bow, bow, bow, bow, bow, bow, bow, bow, bow, bow, bow, bow, bow, bow, bow, bow, bow, bow, bow, bow, bow, bow, bow

This is Rara Avis with, of course, the Jimi Hendrix, If Six Was Nine. Kind of a crazy set there. Joe Batten before that with Chickaboom, and I started off with Own These Politics. Talk about crazy. And you heard it here on Jazz Beat on Booscow Radio.

So I'm Time Walker, and this is Jazzbeat, Modern Sounds, new releases in jazz and techno and funk and stuff here on Huskow Radio. I've got a two-song set for you, starting with Charged Particles with Todd DeCow on saxophone, live at the Baked Potato, playing the music of Michael Brecker. Here's the Michael Brecker tune, The Meantime.

So that was Charged Particles playing the music of Michael Brecker, and the song was Meantime. Coming up next is a song off the compilation album Relief, a benefit for the Jazz Foundation of America's Musicians Emergency Fund. Here is Kenny Garrett with Joe Hen's Waltz. I'm Time Walker, and this is Jazz Beat on WXNZ.

Once again, it's Face the Music, Vintage Vinyl, on WXNZ, Skowhegan. Jitterbug Jimmy and Mr. Meaner with selections off a terrific 1976 album, Hometown Boy Makes Good, with Elvin Bishop. The cover on the album is kind of funny. It has Elvin Bishop going into a bank with bags of money. Money sticking out of his pockets, out of his hat, all over the ground, and there's a cop at the door who is smiling and inviting him in. It's not a bank robbery. It's a very large bank deposit. Starting us off, DC Strut.

Elvin Bishop, Hometown Boy Makes Good, 1976. We started off with DC Strut, followed by Keep It Cool, Once in a Lifetime, and that last one was Graveyard Blues. When is the last time you heard Elvin Bishop on the radio? Well, you heard it now on Face the Music, Vintage Vinyl, WXNZ, Skowhegan. Misdemeanor and Jitterbug Jimmy on Hooskow Radio. Thanks for tuning in and keep on the sunny side.

Hello there, friends. Jeff here. It's the Arrested Development Show, arresting your development since 2016, right here on your source for alternative music in Central Maine, WXNZ Huskar Radio. We got some tough love coming your way today. Let's start things off with Webb Wylder, the last of the full-grown men.

Wrapping up that set with Emmylou Harris covering Bruce Springsteen, originally done on Bruce's 1987 album, Tunnel of Love. Emmylou covering Bruce on her 1990 album, Brand New Dance. Before that, Mick DeVille from their debut album, Cabretta. We heard She's So Tough. Mick DeVille was closely associated with the punk bands that hung out at CBGB. And the original members of Mick DeVille only played on the first two of their six albums, save for Willie DeVille. Before that, we heard Tough Lover, Etta James, who won three Grammy Awards for albums of hers. And starting it all off, the last of the full-grown men, Webb Wilder, his own self, from the 1991 album Doodad. We heard Tough It Out, and Doodad, it is a wonderful album. Includes gems like Sittin' Pretty, and the Washington Post said the two covers are awesome, and those covers are Baby Please Don't Go and I Had Too Much to Dream Last Night. Hope I haven't been too tough on you. I'm Jeff. Hope you enjoyed it, and as always, I'll catch you on the flip side.

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That is Mark Cohen from his album The Listening Booth, which is a collection of cover tunes that he grew up with. We started with his album Burning the Days, a couple tunes from that. And then from his album Join the Parade, which was kind of a comeback album for him after being shot. Actually, he was laid up for some time. And in recovery, he kind of started writing some more tunes. This is WXNZ, Who's Cowrie?

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2: Hammy, I thought today we would play some songs that explain the connection of the car men drive and how they think it affects their relationship with women. Let's start with Doug Deming and the Jewel Tones singing A Pretty Girl, A Cadillac, and Money.
1: Well, that was a fun band with a great tune we heard at the Blues in the Barn in Kingfield this summer.

0: me some money, I could get me that Cadillac. 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Now I'm the one that may double down, falling through the cracks. 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
1: Well, let's listen to Daddy's Got a Cadillac and Mama Rides a Mule by Steve Crace off his Buckle Up CD.
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1: 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I think it's time for Janis Joplin's Mercedes-Benz song. You'll surely notice how she leaves men right out of asking for her car.
2: 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Oh, Lord, won't you buy me a Mercedes-Benz? 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Oh, Lord, won't you buy

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Everybody, oh Lord, won't you buy me a Mercedes Benz? My friends all drive Porsches, I must make amends. Worked hard all my lifetime, no help from my friends. So, oh Lord, won't you buy me a Mercedes Benz? That's it.

Hey, it's time for some blues on Hooskar Radio. This is Captain Barney, and the name of my show is Jailhouse Blues. This set features blues from around the world, starting it off originally from Japan. Here's Tokyo Tramps.

Boys with a song called Tell Your Story Walking. The third song was titled You Just Have to Let It Roll. That was by Saverio Mockney and Double Ace. Saverio was born and brought up in Argentina, but he now lives in Finland and records his music out of Finland as well. Norwegian band Reloaded Norway did a song called Born Without Rhythm. And starting off the set was Tokyo Tramps. Tokyo Tramps, originally from Japan, a brother and sister duo. They now record and operate out of the Boston area. And Tokyo Tramps did a song called Reprobates, Tramps, and Saints. I'm Captain Barney. We're keeping the blues alive at WXNZ, so thanks for listening to my show, Jailhouse Blues, on commercial-free XNZ.

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I'm Lauren here to bring you another edition of Cell Block Rock. Going to start the program off today with something from The Strange Familiar from their 2012 release called Chasing Shadows. This is some real nice female-fronted pop rock. This is a great tune. It's called Falling Back to You. So there you go. Strange Familiar for you right here on Cell Block Rock and Huskow Radio.

That's Double King for you right there from that 2012 self-titled debut release. You just heard Four White Horsemen, The Royal Whigs, The Saddest Girl in the World, and The Strange Familiar kicked off this set of Cell Block Rock doing Falling Back to You. I'm going to squeeze in one more for you now. This is from St. Anne's Place. This is I Can't Let You Go. 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

0: 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And that was Red Hot Chili Peppers, and that song was Bag of Grins. And before that, it was Afterlife, and we started the set off with Eddie. 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

0: 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And that song was Everything Ends, and before that it was Landmines, and before that it was Whiplash. And we started the set off with Elegy. 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

That was Tyranny of Souls by Bruce Dickinson off their CD, A Tyranny of Souls. And we started the set off with Dance of Death by Iron Maiden. And the CD was Dance of Death. Thank you for listening to WXNZ.

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Some Andrea's Fallen Wider for you on WXNZ. From the Caverna Magica CD, you heard Caverna Magica, Madrigora, and Lunar Pond. Coming up, here's Ulrich Schnaus with Like a Ghost in Your Own Life. 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

That is Jennifer Warnes from her album Shot Through the Heart, with her version of Hard Times Come Again No More. We started with the Poussette Dart Band from their self-titled first album. The Poussette Dart Band had a big hit with their song Amnesia, which is from the second album. And we went on to Herb Peterson from his album Southwest and his version of Paperback Writer. Herb Peterson started with the Dillards, I believe, a bluegrass band, very famous bluegrass band. And all the harmonies on this song and this album and most of his albums are him. And then on to Joel Saunier from his first self-titled album, Joel. This is WXNZ, Who's Cowrie?

Hi there. I'm Amy Cunningham, the Community Outreach Coordinator for Hospice Volunteers of Somerset County. Our office is located on the corner of Madison Avenue and Prospect Street, right here in Skowhegan. We provide a wide variety of services to the community, including respite for caregivers dealing with not only end-of-life care, but life-limiting illnesses, as well as recovering from surgery or a stroke. We have medical equipment to provide, everything from hospital beds to shower chairs and walkers, incontinent items to diabetic supplies. Just give us a call. 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In addition, we have a humble lending library of materials to help navigate tough areas of life, ongoing grief support groups, and so much more. 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Thank you.

My name is Buddy Green with the Hoosegow Performance and Community Calendar and all the news that is fit to read for July 23rd to July 31st. First of all, I'd like to give a great big shout out to all the organizers, participants, sponsors, and vendors that made Log Days 2026 a huge success. I know that Micah's Dancing Academy, Northern Exposure, and Six Ways from Sunday stole the show at the kickoff of Moonlight Madness. Team Riverhawks showed the other teams just how to win at the bed races. Jeff McCabe showed up to strut his lumberjackness at the Lumberjack Runway Contest and ran away with first place. I hope that the next generations will continue to celebrate the heritage of Skowhegan and the impact and long-lasting memories of the often-talked-about log drives. Skowhegan is a true jewel in the rough and one of many of Maine's historical treasures. The New Balance Foundation Base Camp Gear Library offers 200 items that any community member can borrow. You can also get low-cost bike and maintenance services, as well as information on local and area trail maps. If you're looking for some great family fun, mark your calendars for July 23rd and outdoor movie night. The Iron Giant is showing from 8:45 to 10:15 p.m. Also, on the 24th of July between 5 and 7 p.m. in Crusher Pool in the Fork is an introductory class on whitewater kayaking. The 27th of July features a full-day mountain biking trip Kiribati Valley from base camp. Transportation will be provided. 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You can go to SkowheganOutdoors.com for more information. 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The Winslow Food Pantry Trailer will be cruising around, and in Winslow, they'll be on the 24th of July from 10 to noon and starts from noon to 1. Their next stop will be in Bassalboro from 10 to noon on the 26th, and on the 27th, you can find them in Newport from 10 to 11 and Heartland from noon to 1. Don't forget about Windsor on the 29th from 1 to 2. Lakewood Theater is still cranking out the plays. They've got two plays that are coming up. A Texas Carol runs through the 25th of July, and Curtains, a musical comedy whodunit, kicks off on July 30th. Go to lakewoodtheater.org for showing times and ticket prices. There are many great opportunities for spending time outside and listening to some great musicians, from private venues to concerts in the parks of area towns. The Clinton Summer Series, don't forget about the 50-50 raffle at every concert. Don Boudreaux as Elvis will be on the stage at Mill Park from 6 to 8 on July 29th. Nate Nolly's role Ice Cream and Rita's Catering will be there to keep your belly humming. The Belgrade Village Green Music Series features Fully Functional. This band puts the fun in funk. Slip on your boogie shoes and shake your booty on July 23rd. July 30th is Invite the Wild.

0: Catch Tom's old guitarist, Mike Campbell, and his band, the Dirty Knobs. I expect a great mix of stories and rockin' tunes. July 24th at the Beer Gardens, a great time not to be missed. Running from 5:30 to 7 is a guided pairing of local grains, beer, and cheese in six excellent tasting courses. 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July 25th will be equally as fun with Front Porch Blues. On the 26th, you can hang with John and Jordan outside by the river, get a great view of the dam, and check out all the sights on the river while you're hanging out with John and Jordan. Brent and the Burn Permits will be on the stage on the 31st. Brent is folksy with his own take on classic rock tunes. On July 26th, check out Tyler Valoy from 5 to 8 at the Farmhouse Beer Garden in Farmington. The Wayside Grange and Dexter will be holding its 25th annual variety show at the Grange Hall in Dexter, located at 851 North Dexter Road. As usual, the performance are all local musicians and artists, and the show highlights the talents of a lot of their neighbors. This year features a skit based on an original script by local author and Grange member Peter McGinn titled Heaven's Waiting Room. There's also a number of musical acts, including a drumming group, a ukulele band, and the Burren Town musicians perform Irish and traditional tunes. Doors open up at 6:30. The show starts at 7. No reservations are needed. The show costs just $15. As Grange Master Dave Pearson says, we can offer and promise good music, bad jokes, yummy refreshments, and pretty good coffee. They've also got more events coming up. They wanted everyone to know that they have made some upgrades. They've got air conditioning, and they also have a lift, full access at the ground level entrance, and a chair lift to the second floor. Check out their Facebook page or go to waysidegrange.org for more information. The China Summer Concert Series is being held at Nash's Cafe, 9 Memorial Drive in China. On July 23rd, Mike Roderick will be making a rare solo appearance, playing all the songs you can sing along to from 5:30 to 7:30. And don't forget about the often talked about and rarely seen Brian Plato on July 30th. Oh, don't forget about Blues Traveler Gin Blossoms at Bowl in the Pines in Sydney on July 28th. The Heartland Public Library will be capping off its summer reading program on July 30th at 3 p.m. with DJ Bookworm. There'll be a Fireman's Read Aloud, Challenge Winners, Announcement, Games, and Dancing. I am Buddy Green, and that was all the news that was fit to read on WXNZ. If you have an announcement, event, or something to be shared on the air, please send your stuff via email to huskowradio@gmail.com at least 3 to 4 weeks in advance, and that should give us enough time to get it on the air.
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Celtophile, a person of rarefied taste in Celtic music of all forms. No apologies necessary. I guess that's us. Jitterbug Jimmy and Mr. Meter here with Face to Music on WXNZ Hoofscow Radio. And we're bringing you The Dance Music of Ireland, a compilation album of jigs and reels compiled by Celtophile 1997. Here's a few of our favorites.

a small selection of traditional jigs and reels. Way too numerous to mention, but here's a few. Mottebon Chapel, Johnny Doherty's, The Stone in the Field, Robbie Hanna's Jigs, Dylan's Fancy. All off the album The Dance Music of Ireland, 1997, on your favorite radio station, WXNZ Hooskow Radio. It's Face the Music with Jitterbug Jimmy and Misdemeanor, jigging and reeling on out of here. Thanks for tuning in, and keep on the sunny side.

I'm Beside Myself, and this is the B-Side Beat. Today I have three songs for you. Kicking it off is Rod Stewart with Tonight's the Night. We follow that up with Crazy Horse and I Don't Want to Talk About It. And we wrap up the show with Earth, Wind & Fire and Fantasy. Enjoy!

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1: 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Jitterbug Jimmy and Misdemeanor here with selections of a 2014 album titled Ancient Grace. And it's Randy Granger with solo Native American flute music for meditation, healing, massage, Reiki, and yoga. Now, just take the next 15 minutes to sit back, relax, close your eyes, and think good thoughts.

You've been listening to some real nice Native American flute music with Randy Granger off his 2014 album, Ancient Grace. We started out with Sacred Sage Smoke, followed by the namesake piece of this album, Ancient Grace. Then came Ancestor's Lament, and that last one was All My Relations. Hope you were able to relax and renew your spirit on this set. It's commercial-free. Hooskow Radio. Misdemeanor and Jitterbug Jimmy with Face the Music. Thanks for tuning in and keep on the sunny side.

a recent release from Kenneth Hooper called Directions that was All Who Wander. And the instrumentation is similar to Burning Sky, and from them we heard Rain, and their album is Creation, for your enjoyment right here on Mystic Sister.

0: Pianist George Winston on Mystic Sister, Billy in the Lowland. Also, Lori Lyne did Young at Heart, the California Guitar Trio with The Marsh, Leon McGuire, Pour Invoque Pawn, and I started that set with Deep Forest and Sweet Lullaby. Thanks so much for joining me on Mystic Sister.
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1: This next song's a cover of the classic Eve of Destruction. This one's being done by Roger Hurricane. Roger's helping us kick off our last two songs in this set, both reflecting on the crazy political times at hand.

That was Shamika Copeland helping us finish off our quarter hour set here at WXNZ. Thanks as always for tuning in. 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

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My name is Tim, and this is Jigs, Hoedowns, and Songs O' Tragedy. We're going to start this set this morning with Mark Arelli. His most recent release is called Lay Your Darkness Down. This is interesting because Mark actually in the last year or year and a half has announced that he has a serious vision problem, and he is slowly but surely going blind. And so he now has to have an additional person touring with him to do his driving. But he's still out there touring. He's still out there making music. He's still out there doing sideman sessions where he sits in with other artists because he is well known for his talents on stringed instruments. So let's go ahead and hear something. Again, his most recent release called Lay Your Darkness Down, and this is one that's called You're Gonna Wanna Remember This.

0: Very nice there from Mark O'Reilly. We have something new from the latest Slade Cleaves album called Together Through the Dark. And on this one, we're going to hear the story of Arnold Nash. Slade has this really great ability to create and introduce us to characters that seem right out of life. And he may have been influenced by somebody that was in his life, but whatever the story is, this is told from the perspective of a retired police officer, member of the police force, and he has been asked to comment or give some advice on an inmate who has got his way out of jail. And as such, he tells the story of Arnold Nash.
1: He was a good prisoner, a bad citizen, a terrible...

Nice. Thank you for that story, Mr. Slade Cleaves. Again, that's on his latest release called Together Through the Night. Through the Dark. I keep getting that wrong. Together Through the Dark. All right. During the past few years, while on tour with the band The Abbott Brothers, Seth Abbott has been carrying recording equipment along with him, and he's been teaching himself and recording versions of Greg Brown songs. Some of the best ones he did, 10 of the ones he really likes, he's put onto a new compact disc, new album. And he's got some well-known Greg Brown songs on here, but he's also gone deep down into the catalog of Greg Brown, and we're going to hear one off this. Again, the new album is called Seth Abbott Sings Greg Brown, and we're going to hear him one that'll take us out the end of this set. It's called I Slept All Night by My Lover. Again, Seth Abbott.

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Seth Abbott giving us a song written by Greg Brown from his album Sings Greg Brown. My name is Tim. This has been Jigs, Hoedowns, and Songs of Tragedy on Huskow Radio, WXNZ

Hey, it's time for some blues on Hooskow Radio. This is Captain Barney, and the name of my show is Jailhouse Blues. This set features some slower to mid-tempoed blues rock. And first up, Vietnam vet and Rockland blues man Blind Albert with a powerful song he wrote and recorded about losing a friend in Vietnam.

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All of us hated it. We always complained. But when the choppers would drop us, we'd walk point again.

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Too many 16s that told me to leave. 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

0: Some slow to mid-tempoed blues for you. That last song was titled Black Eyed Susie, sung by Sean Chambers. The second song in that three-song set was by Dave Alvin and Phil Alvin, covering a James Brown classic titled Please, Please, Please. Starting off the set was a very powerful personal song about the Vietnam War called Spitzer and the Winemaker, by Rockland, Maine bluesman Blind Albert. We're keeping the blues alive, so thanks for listening to my show, Jailhouse Blues. I'm Captain Barney, and this is commercial-free XNZ.
1: WXNZ, Gowhee. Yeah, we love it.

Hey now, it's time to get Timtronized once again. The following tunes, I'm going to reveal the artists at the end of this module. Here's a well-covered tune. Yeah. Let your love light shine.

0: Angels and Devils from Echo and the Bunny Men. The first three were covers. Let Your Love Light Shine from Mitch Ryder and the Detroit Wheels. Remember them from the 60s? Well, old Mitch is still around. I've got a recording of his 75th birthday concert in Germany. Del Shannon with his rendition of Elvis's tune, His Latest Flame. Dirty Laundry, covered by his daughter, Lisa Marie Presley, who unfortunately is not around with us at this point in time in the physical sense. But she'll live on forever. Anyway, you're hearing it all here on Huskow Radio, commercial-free XNZ. Well, almost.
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2: 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It's unbelievable.
1: Oh, but we believed Mrs. BQ, and listen to her reaction.
2: 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Sometimes I think my kids are doing it on purpose.
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3: 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And when the job gets this dirty, there's only one weapon. 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

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I'm Ivor, and today we're going to be listening to some of the music of Waylon Jennings. And I have one thing to ask you. Will the wolf survive?

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1: I was so ugly.

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This is Waylon Jennings asking, how much is it worth to live in L.A.?

As I'm sure you're aware, Waylon Jennings played a lot of music with Willie Nelson. This one is going out to his friend, Hey Willie.

That is Hannah's Field from Hartford, Connecticut. Hannah's Field, their album Revolutionary Soldiers, the opening track, Train to Nowhere. Also, the Neils doing Friday at the Circle K, and Dar Williams with her song Alleluia, featuring the Neils sisters on that. Christy McCarthy was first with Remedy. I'm Annie, and next up it's Maggie Rogers.

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1: 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This is Spin Mall. We're going back to 1967. John Mayall and the Blues Breakers, The Supernatural.

0: Why get up?
1: Well, I couldn't agree more. The world has gone crazy. Why get up? Fabulous Thunderbirds. Before that, Roy Buchanan, Can I Change My Mind? And started that with John Mayall and the Blues Breakers, The Supernatural. One more on WXNZ for Spin Mall. Something called Hoodoo, Omar and the Howlers. And I changed my mind. I want you to get up and hoodoo.

Hello again, friends. You're just in time for another edition of Dancing with Jan on WXNZ Huska Radio. Going to kick off this segment with the David Bromberg Band, accused of low-down, dirty country blues, but the defendant promises the blues, the whole blues, and nothing but the blues. And this track is called A Fool for You on WXNZ.

Would you believe me, Chan? I'm a fool for you. I'm a fool for you. Boys, did you ever wake up in the morning just about to break a day? You look over at the pillar, where your baby used to lay. 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

you cry so loud? 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I think you knew. Deep, deep, deep, deep, deep, deep in my soul, I'm just a fool for you, baby. Well,

Yeah, let's give those boys a hand, huh? That's Old and In the Way. If you're not familiar with their music, it's a combination of Vassar Clemens, Jerry Garcia, David Grisman, John Kahn, and Peter Rowan. The album is called That High Lonesome Sound, and we heard the Lonesome Fiddle Blues. That was kind of a set about having the blues and being lonely. Started it out with David Bromberg, A Fool for You, Jorma Kaukonen with Tomcat Blues. Timeless is a CD that's a tribute to Hank. We heard Ryan Adams singing Lovesick Blues. So there you go, all those brokenhearted love songs. You've been dancing with Jan on WXNZ Skowhegan, where you're Huskow Radio. Please tune in again and tell your friends. Thanks for listening.

0: Hello, friends. 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Today, we're going to take you on a cruise, and we'll be cruising some old vinyl. Let's start by listening to Ry Cooder tell us about being crazy about an automobile off his 1980 Borderline album.
1: Man, I'm going to tell you my story.
2: Go on, tell about it, go on, tell about it, go on.
1: Just what I've been doing.
2: What you been doing, brother?

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1: You see?
0: But the way things has been going, I take them knock-kneed and bow-legged.
1: What?

0: Well, Greta, I am crazy about an automobile. And you know sometimes it's not safe to ride with some drivers. Here's Jonathan Richman in The Modern Lovers with Stop This Car. And then we'll play a tune by Jesse Colin Young. He's singing about my favorite way to cruise around, Motorcycle Blues, off his 1974 Light Shine album.
1: All right, this is a one, a two, a one, two, three, four.
2: So far, she's taken three red lights.

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And sometimes I wanted to ask you, what's your hurry? So here's the Jay Giles Band singing this very question off their 1970 album. Baby.

0: Our last cruising song is about another mode of transportation. 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
1: Now, when I get off the train and start walking again, that's when I feel like the world is my best friend. 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

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And what made you think one feeble hymn to God

Greetings, everyone. Jitterbug Jimmy here, facing the music of a 2012 radio sampler, volume 12, number 1. Starting the set off, Vicodin and Soy by Alou. 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Here we go.

0: 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We started off with Vicodin and Soy by Alou, and we closed it out with Jesus Just Loves the Blues. Quite a contrast there. The two songs in the middle were Better Off Without You, Pure Pop by We Were Pirates, and Guilty by Ammo Without a Gun. This is Face the Music with Jitterbug Jimmy on the one and only Hooskow Radio. 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

Okay, Red Scent here with Sounds All Around the World. You just heard three beautiful women singers. We started out with Dumasami Marire and Ifat Mujuru, actually, and they were playing some thumb pianos, beautiful music from Central Africa. We had the Mysterious Voices of Bulgaria, the Bulgarian Women's Choir, and Rokia Traore with Mariama. And that's what you played this last set.

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We are commercial-free XNZ. My name is Lard, here to bring you another edition of Cell Block Rock. Once again, no real theme to the program today, just a bunch of songs I enjoy, and I hope you will too. I'm going to start off with something from a band called Razor Light. This is In the Morning. Thanks for listening to Huskow Radio, folks.

That's The Boy and the Bear, covering Amy Winehouse's classic Back to Black. Ben Harper and Innocent Criminals did Pink Balloon. And Razorlight kicked off this set of Cell Block Rock doing In the Morning. All right, I got another cover tune for you right now. Wrap up the set. This is San Cisco covering Daft Punk. Thanks for listening to Huskar Radio, where art and getting lucky will set you free.

Welcome aboard, Hooskow Denizens. I am Jeff. It's the Arrested Development Show, celebrating a milestone today. It's our 300th show. Yes, indeed, that seems like a lot, and it is. Probably more than you can stand, actually, but we're here to do a theme show for you today, and it's kind of a loose connection with number 300. We're talking about America's most enjoyed participatory sport, bowling, of course, holding steady in 2017 with 50 million participants. So let's kick things off with songs about, what else, shoes.

0: songs about bowling in that set, at least peripherally. We just heard from Bruce Springsteen's Tunnel of Love album, 1987, Spare Parts. Warren Zevon, the late great, from his most enduring work, Excitable Boy, 1978. Johnny Strikes Up the Band, Penny Lane, part of a monster double-sided single for the Fab Four, 1967. Backed by Strawberry Fields Forever, and if you're keeping score at home, that is studio musician David Mason playing the piccolo trumpet. And Veruca Salt from a 2015 comeback album, Ghost Notes. We heard Laughing in the Sugar Bowl. Starting it all off, Casey and the Sunshine Band from the Saturday Night Fever soundtrack. We heard Boogie Shoes, because what's more fun than wearing somebody else's funky footwear? I'm Jeff. Thanks for bearing with me for 300 shows and counting. We'll see you on the flip side.
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This is Tim with Jigs, Hoedowns, and Songs O' Tragedy. We're going to start out this set with something brand new from Wesley Schultz. Wesley is the singer-songwriter behind the band The Lumineers. He's got a brand new covers album out called Vignettes. And he's got some interesting covers in here. We're going to go with this one. This is a cover of a Jim Croce song called Operation.

And that is Steve Forbert from his album Early Morning Rain. That was a collection of cover songs from Steve. And we just heard him doing Good Time Charlie's Got the Blues. Before that, we heard Wesley Schultz from the band The Lumineers. He's got an album out now, a solo album called Vignettes. And we heard him with Operator, written by Jim Croce. Coming up next, we've got Ruth Moody. And she's got a guest sitting in with her, Mr. Mark Knopfler. This is from her album, and it's called Pockets.

0: may be sitting right next to you. He may be a beautiful people too. And if you take care of him, well, then maybe he'll take care of you. 'Cause all of the beautiful people do. And I'm a beautiful people too.
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When I woke up this morning, it was 2002. How bizarre.

0: That was Bonnie Raitt and Stayed Too Long at the Fair. Prior to that, it was Joan Jett and the Blackhearts and I Hate Myself for Loving You. 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
3: My name is Buddy Green with the Huskow Performance and Community Calendar and all the news that is fit to read for July 23rd to July 31st. First of all, I'd like to give a great big shout out to all the organizers, participants, sponsors, and vendors that made Log Days 2026 a huge success. I know that Micah's Dancing Academy, Northern Exposure, and Six Ways from Sunday stole the show at the kickoff of Moonlight Madness. Team Riverhawk showed the other teams just how to win at the bed races. Jeff McCabe showed up to strut his lumberjackness at the Lumberjack Runway Contest and ran away with first place. I hope that the next generations will continue to celebrate the heritage of Skowhegan and the impact and long-lasting memories of the often-talked-about log drives. Skowhegan is a true jewel in the rough and one of many of Maine's historical treasures. The New Balance Foundation Base Camp Gear Library offers 200 items that any community member can borrow. You can also get low-cost bike and maintenance services, as well as information on local and area trail maps. 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The 27th of July features a full-day mountain biking trip Kerbasset Valley from base camp. Transportation will be provided. 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You can go to skowheganoutdoors.com for more information. 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The Winslow Food Pantry Trailer will be cruising around, and in Winslow, they'll be on the 24th of July from 10 to noon and starts from noon to 1. Their next stop will be in Bassalboro from 10 to noon on the 26th, and on the 27th, you can find them in Newport from 10 to 11 and Heartland from noon to 1. Don't forget about Windsor on the 29th from 1 to 2. Lakewood Theater is still cranking out the plays. They've got two plays that are coming up. A Texas Carol runs through the 25th of July, and Curtains, a musical comedy whodunit, kicks off on July 30th. Go to lakewoodtheater.org for showing times and ticket prices. There are many great opportunities for spending time outside and listening to some great musicians, from private venues to concerts in the parks of area towns. The Clinton Summer Series. Don't forget about the 50-50 raffle at every concert. Don Boudreaux as Elvis will be on the stage at Mill Park from 6 to 8 on July 29th. Nate Nolly's Rolled Ice Cream and Rita's Catering will be there to keep your belly humming. The Belgrade Village Green Music Series features fully functional. 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The Augusta Waterfront Concerts on July 29th presents the Duke Dog Band. 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There are giveaways and a 50-50 raffle at every show at Coburn Park in Skowhegan. If you're a fan of Tom Petty and just great rock and roll, come to the Waterville Opera House on July 23rd and catch Tom's old guitarist Mike Campbell and his band, the Dirty Knobs. I expect a great mix of stories and rock and tunes. July 24th at the Beer Gardens, a great time not to be missed. Running from 5:30 to 7 is a guided pairing of local grains, beer, and cheese in six excellent tasting courses. 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July 25th will be equally as fun with Front Porch Blues. On the 26th, you can hang with John and Jordan outside by the river, get a great view of the dam, and check out all the sights on the river while you're hanging out with John and Jordan. Brent and the Burn Permits will be on the stage on the 31st. Brent is folksy with his own take on classic rock tunes. On July 26th, check out Tyler Valoy from 5 to 8 at the Farmhouse Beer Garden in Farmington. The Wayside Grange in Dexter will be holding its 25th annual variety show at the Grange Hall in Dexter, located at 851 North Dexter Road. As usual, the performance are all local musicians and artists, and the show highlights the talents of a lot of their neighbors. This year features a skit based on an original script by local author and Grange member Peter McGinn titled Heaven's Waiting Room. There's also a number of musical acts, including a drumming group, a ukulele band, and the Burren Town musicians perform Irish and traditional tunes. Doors open up at 6:30. The show starts at 7. No reservations are needed. The show costs just $15. As Grange Master Dave Pearson says, we can offer and promise good music, bad jokes, yummy refreshments, and pretty good coffee. They've also got more events coming up. They wanted everyone to know that they have made some upgrades. They've got air conditioning, and they also have a lift, full access at the ground level entrance, and a chairlift to the second floor. Check out their Facebook page or go to waysidegrange.org for more information. The China Summer Concert Series is being held at Nash's Cafe, 9 Memorial Drive in China. On July 23rd, Mike Roderick will be making a rare solo appearance, playing all the songs you can sing along to from 5:30 to 7:30. And don't forget about the often talked about and rarely seen Brian Plato on July 30th. Oh, don't forget about Blues Traveler and Gin Blossoms at Bowl in the Pines in Sydney on July 28th. The Heartland Public Library will be capping off its summer reading program on July 30th at 3 p.m. with DJ Bookworm. There'll be a Fireman's Read Aloud, Challenge Winners Announcement, Games and Dancing. I am Buddy Green, and that was all the news that was fit to read on WXNZ. If you have an announcement, event, or something to be shared on the air, please send your stuff via email to WhoScowlRadio@gmail.com at least 3 to 4 weeks in advance, and that should give us enough time to get it on the air.
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My name is Morgan Knox McLeod, and for this next bit, you're listening to Barefoot Wild Woman Underground. We're going to start today's set off with Synchronicity by Rising Appalachia.

That was In the Garden by Ruth Moody, a song I just love. I've got work to do. Come meet me in the garden. Up next, Under Giant Trees by Agnes Obelt.

0: Well, it's the end of our set, and that was Erin Ivey with a remake on Blue Skies off her Solace in the Wild CD. If you haven't heard her, check her out. That's Erin Ivey. That's all the time we have today here in the studio. My name's Morgan Knox McLeod, and you've been listening to Barefoot Wild Woman Underground. Remember to be grateful, be humble, and be kind. Most of all, be nice to your neighbor. Bye now.
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This is Who's Cow Radio, commercial free, with Spin Mall. We're going to play some Alabama Shakes, some Spoon, some Bourne's, Imelda May, and Lily Allen. We're going to start the Shoe Gaze.

So that was Borns from their Dopamine CD from 2015 doing Past Lives. Before that, we had Spoon from their 2014 They Want Soul CD. The song was Do You. And, of course, before that, we had some Alabama Shakes with Shoegaze. And you're listening to Spin Mall. I'm going to carry on here with two more songs. I've got something from Imelda May. Love Tattoo CD from 2009 doing Johnny's Got a Boom Boom. And then after that, we got Lily Allen from All Right Still CD 2007. Friday Night is the name of the song. So I'm heading out. You have a good week, and we'll see you next time.

Welcome to Dancing with Jan on Hooskow Radio, WXNZ, Skowhegan, going way back in the time machine. Here we go.

Well, that's a blast from the past. That was a compilation album, two actually, 1956 and 1958. Let's backtrack. Boy, there were a lot of them. The songs were really short in those days. Couldn't get on the radio unless it was under 3 minutes. We closed out with Fats Domino, I'm in Love Again. Bobby Day gave us Rockin' Robin. That may have been a one-hit wonder for them. Why Do Fools Fall in Love, Frankie Lymon and the Teenagers. Mickey and Sylvia gave us Love is Strange. The Monotones with The Book of Love. Do You Want to Dance, Bobby Freeman. And started out with Chuck Berry. Johnny B. Good, lots of good dancing music there. Thanks for joining me on Huskow Radio, WXNZ. 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
3: The latest from Ingrid Michaelson.

Tennis from their 2020 release Swimmer. And that was Need Your Love. And before that, their 2012 release called Young and Old. We heard High Road, a couple from Tennis, and a couple from Ingrid Michaelson. We heard The Hat, and that goes back to Girls and Boys, 2006. And then from her 2020 release Stranger Songs, we heard Hey Kid, a couple from Ingrid Michaelson. I'm Annie, and now I'm going to go to Lisa Loeb. It's been a little while since we've heard from her. She was quite the rocker, but she's done a lot more mellow tunes on this particular record, which is called A Simple Trick to Happiness. This is called For the Birch.

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Jitterbug Jimmy and Misdemeanor with Face the Music. This set will feature B.B. King and Lucille off his album Blues on the Bayou. At 73 years old, he wanted to get back to basics and cut an album with B.B.'s songs, B.B.'s band, under B.B.'s supervision. Here's some of it. And by the way, this will be part one, as this album has endless dynamite cuts. Starting us off, one of B.B.'s absolute favorites, I'll Survive.

And before that, Blue Boys tune, and If That Ain't It, I Quit. B.B. King and Lucille with Blues on the Bayou, 1998. More to come next time. 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Jitterbug Jimmy and Mr. Meaner here. We shook it up, and now we go. Thanks for tuning in, and keep on.

This is WXNZ Busted Set with your host Butchie Bow Wow. Features men with voices as thick as mud. First up is Leonard Cohen doing his song Everybody Knows, where the busted lyric is, "Everybody knows that you've been faithful, take a night or two. Everybody knows you've been discreet, but there were just so many people you had to meet without your clothes." And later in the song, there's going to be a meter on your bed that will disclose what everybody knows. Ouch! Busted!

My next Thick as Mud voice is Johnny Cash doing Poor Valley Girl, a historical tribute to the love of his life, June Carter Cash, from his album Songwriter, recorded in 1993 but not released until 2024. Some have called it New Cash Releases from Heaven.

My third Thick as Mud voice is Greg Brown singing So Hard from his 1992 terrific Dream Cafe album.

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Next up is Dave Alvin, doing an amazing arrangement suited perfectly for his deep baritone of Bob Dylan's Highway 61 Revisited from his 2020 album called From an Old Guitar, Rare and Unreleased Recordings. Be prepared to say out loud, wow.

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Abe said, what? God said, you can do what you want, Abe, but next time you see me coming, yeah, you better run. 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

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And he said, yeah, I think it can be easily done. 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

0: Well, that was really fun. I guess I'll have to do more men with voices as thick as mud sets. Hope you enjoyed it as much as I did. Until next time, keep listening to WXNZ, or you know what happens. You're busted.
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Well, we started out that time trying to give you the blues. Little Walter did My Babe, and Howlin' Wolf, His Friend, did Smokestack Lightning. Then on to Mose Allison, Love the Life I Live. Lambert Hendrickson Ross did Twisted, the one that Joni Mitchell did years later. And then the Honey Drippers with Robert Plant on vocals, Good Rockin' at Midnight, the name of that. Thought I read somewhere that Robert Plant really regretted not keeping that band together. He had a lot of fun doing it, and he really sort of fizzled out there for a while after that. Robert Plant now playing with the sensational Shapeshifters. Someday we'll play that for you, too.

0: it's time to get Tim Turnized once again here. Let's check out some legendary musicians. Here's Les Paul.
1: Here's a thing I did with Judy Garland that I am very, very proud of. And I'd like to do it for you now.

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mama's house anywhere.

Yeah, Big Mama Thornton, let's go get stoned. 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

Joe Walsh with Daryl Hall and a number of other talented musicians here live sometime not that long ago. 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

0: sideburns and switchblades. 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
1: Hey, it's time for some blues on Hoosgow Radio. This is Captain Barney, and the name of my show is Jailhouse Blues. This set features three cover songs. Starting it off, here's Rockland, Maine's Blind Albert, doing a medley of covers, starting off with a Buddy Holly song.

Us, that featuring three very different cover songs. That last song was by Ben Rice with a cover of Stevie Wonder's Higher Ground. Before that, Regina Benelli with a cover of a Rolling Stones classic, Paint It Black. That's been covered by over 150 artists, including two versions by Eric Burdon, one with the Animals and one with the band War. Starting off the set was Maine blues man Blind Albert with a cover of Buddy Holly's Not Fade Away. We're keeping the blues alive at WXNZ, so thanks for listening to my show, Jailhouse Blues. I'm Captain Barney.

Well, thank you very much, and now I think it's time for us all to go. So from all of us to all of you, not forgetting the boys in the band and our producer, Reg Thorpe, we'd like to say, God bless. So if you're out tonight, don't forget, if you're on your bike, wear white.

Liz Bushell and the Blue with Twice as Tall. Before that, Van Morrison. That comes from his Double Pocket latest record project, Psychoanalyst Ball. I bet he's been to that. And before that, Joss Jaffe. His new album is Sun Mountain Sea. I'm Annie. Let's take it on out with Sia. Courage to Change.

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Jitterbug Jimmy here with Face the Music and part two of Some Essential Ska, off the 2012 double compilation CD with the same name. So, wake up all you rude boys, rude girls, moonstompers, shufflers, and skankers, and get ready for some dynamite, rocksteady, reggae, ska-mon. Here we go.

Dynamite Ska Man by the early Jamaican pioneers from the 1960s and 70s. We kicked it off with Woman Capture Man, the Ethiopians, followed by Donna, the Blues Busters, Soul Sister, the Gay Lads, and John Holt with Stealing, Stealing. Next came Peace and Love, the Jamaicans, followed by Don't Stay Away, Phyllis Dillon, and that last one, Hopeful Village, Molly O, the Tenors. You're tuned into Huskow Radio, WXNZ, Skowhegan. Jibbug Jimmy here with Face the Music and some terrific Ska Man. Thanks for tuning in and keep on the sunny side.

0: That is Molly Tuttle from her album City of Gold. And we started with a few cuts from the new Decemberists album called As It Was, So It Will Be Again. This is WXNZ, Who's Cow Radio.
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That was Taj Mahal with Hardway. And just prior to that, we heard from Joni Mitchell. And we'll finish up this set of the quarter hour with a Ricky Lee Jones tune called Coolsville. Thanks as always for tuning in. We'll catch you next time.

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I'm Lard, here to bring you another set of songs from my show, Cell Block Rock A to Z. This time around, I'll be playing songs from groups and artists whose names begin with the letter K. To start off, I'm going to bring you a song from The Killers. This is called When We Were Young. 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

There's little Lenny Kravitz for you right there from his Baptism CD with Where Are We Running. Keane did Is It Any Wonder, and the Killers kicked off this K edition of Cell Block Rock A to Z here on Commercial Free WXNZ. And I'm going to wrap up the K's with a song by Kansas, but this isn't your normal Kansas song. No big orchestration or violin solos, no, no. This was a departure from the usual sound. This is Fight Fire with Fire off the album Drastic Measures. So thanks for listening to Huskow Radio, where music and art will set you free.

yes, more fun than humans should be allowed to have. Why, it's that lovable, huggable, squeezable disc jockey, John Kishan Sarkisian, with all the stacks of wax that matter. Well, let's get this one ready to go. So you wound up. Let's do it.

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That's Domino. Hi, I'm John Kesian Sarkisian. And you know something? I think I'm going to spin another Vets Domino tune just for you.

Well, we have a little bit more time, and I've got lots of good classic golden oldies just for you. Coming at you from Huskow Radio, good old WXNZ. I do this cockamamie show from time to time, and we break out those old classic tunes that you don't really hear on oldies radio, because what you hear on typical oldies radio is rather watered down. This is real radio. This is when radio was radio and rock and roll was rock and roll. Coming up, Bobby Darin and Queen of the Hawks.

0: 60s with the Everly Brothers and Claudette. Hi, I'm John. And that's going to do it for me. It's time for my boot heels to be wandering. And we'll join the next programmer here on Hooskow Radio, good old WXNZ. Yes, I do this broadcast from time to time, back when radio was radio and music was music. So we'll just keep on keeping on. And remember what I say. Just keep it in your sneaker and keep a stiff upper lip and just keep on trucking on down the line.
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I'm Time Walker. Here is Jazz Beat, some late night jazz, starting with Bonafide from the 2001 release Po House. Here is Schmoke.

That was Dr. Lonnie Smith from his 2021 release Breathe. Epistrophe was that tune. Before that was R plus R equals Now from the 2021 release Live. Perspectives, Postpartum was that tune. And I started off this late night jazz set of Jazz Beat with Bonafide and Schmoke. Thanks for listening to Husqvar Radio. I'm Time Walker. This is Jazz Beat. And more great music's on the way.

0: Hola amigos y bienvenidos a WXNZ Skowhegan Husca Radio. Ahora escuchamos un poco de Los Salvajes. I'm Ivor and this is WXNZ Skowhegan, aka Husca Radio. And today we're going to listen to some of the music of Los Salvajes. Empezamos con Wooly Bully.
1: Uno, dos, one, two, tres, cuatro.

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I think you're going to love this next one, and you'll probably recognize it. Pienso en ti.

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1: My name is Buddy Green with the Hoosgow Performance and Community Calendar and all the news that is fit to read for July 23rd to July 31st. First of all, I'd like to give a great big shout out to all the organizers, participants, sponsors, and vendors that made Log Days 2026 a huge success. I know that Micah's Dancing Academy, Northern Exposure, and Six Ways from Sunday stole the show at the kickoff of Moonlight Madness. Team Riverhawk showed the other teams just how to win at the bed races. Jeff McCabe showed up to strut his lumberjackness at the Lumberjack Runway Contest and ran away with first place. I hope that the next generations will continue to celebrate the heritage of Skowhegan and the impact and long-lasting memories of the often-talked-about log drives. Skowhegan is a true jewel in the rough and one of many of Maine's historical treasures. The New Balance Foundation Base Camp Gear Library offers 200 items that any community member can borrow. You can also get low-cost bike and maintenance services, as well as information on local and area trail maps. If you're looking for some great family fun, mark your calendars for July 23rd, an outdoor movie night. The Iron Giant is showing from 8:45 to 10:15 p.m. Also, on the 24th of July, between 5 and 7 p.m. in Crusher Pool in the Fork, is an introductory class on whitewater kayaking. The 27th of July features a full-day mountain biking trip Kiribasset Valley from base camp. Transportation will be provided. That'll be from 9 to 4. You can go to SkowheganOutdoors.com for more information. 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Both markets run from 10 to 1. The Winslow Food Pantry Trailer will be cruising around, and in Winslow, they'll be on the 24th of July from 10 to noon and starts from noon to 1. Their next stop will be in Bassalboro from 10 to noon on the 26th, and on the 27th, you can find them in Newport from 10 to 11 and Heartland from noon to 1. Don't forget about Windsor on the 29th from 1 to 2. Lakewood Theater is still cranking out the plays. They've got two plays that are coming up. A Texas Carol runs through the 25th of July, and Curtains, a musical comedy whodunit, kicks off on July 30th. Go to lakewoodtheater.org for showing times and ticket prices. There are many great opportunities for spending time outside and listening to some great musicians, from private venues to concerts in the parks of area towns. The Clinton Summer Series, don't forget about the 50-50 raffle at every concert. Don Boudreaux as Elvis will be on the stage at Mill Park from 6 to 8 on July 29th. Nate Nolly's role Ice Cream and Rita's Catering will be there to keep your belly humming. The Belgrave Village Green Music Series features Fully Functional. 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July 30th is Invite the Wild. 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Both shows run from 6:30 to 8. The Augusta Waterfront Concerts on July 29th presents the Duke Dog Band. 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Coburn Park Summer Concert Series presents Barbara Demo July 26th. Show starts at 5 and runs to 6:15. There are giveaways and a 50-50 raffle at every show at Coburn Park in Skowhegan. If you're a fan of Tom Petty and just great rock and roll, come to the Waterville Opera House on July 23rd and catch Tom's old guitarist Mike Campbell and his band The Dirty Knobs. I expect a great mix of stories and rockin' tunes. July 24th at the Beer Garden's a great time not to be missed. Running from 5:30 to 7 is a guided pairing of local grains, beer, and cheese in 6 excellent tasting courses. 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July 25th will be equally as fun with Front Porch Blues. On the 26th, you can hang with John and Jordan outside by the river, get a great view of the dam, and check out all the sights on the river while you're hanging out with John and Jordan. Brent and the Burn Permits will be on the stage on the 31st. Brent is folksy with his own take on classic rock tunes. On July 26th, check out Tyler Valoy from 5 to 8 at the Farmhouse Beer Garden in Farmington. The Wayside Grange and Dexter will be holding its 25th annual variety show at the Grange Hall in Dexter, located at 851 North Dexter Road. As usual, the performance are all local musicians and artists, and the show highlights the talents of a lot of their neighbors. This year features a skit based on an original script by local author and Grange member Peter McGinn titled Heaven's Waiting Room. There's also a number of musical acts, including a drum and group, a ukulele band, and the Burren Town Musicians perform Irish and traditional tunes. Doors open up at 6:30. The show starts at 7. No reservations are needed. The show costs just $15. As Grange Master Dave Pearson says, we can offer and promise good music, bad jokes, yummy refreshments, and pretty good coffee. They've also got more events coming up. They wanted everyone to know that they have made some upgrades. They've got air conditioning, and they also have a lift, full access at the ground level entrance, and a chairlift to the second floor. Check out their Facebook page or go to waysidegrange.org for more information. The China Summer Concert Series is being held at Nash's Cafe, 9 Memorial Drive in China. On July 23rd, Mike Roderick will be making a rare solo appearance, playing all the songs you can sing along to from 5:30 to 7:30. And don't forget about the often talked about and rarely seen Brian Plato on July 30th. Oh, don't forget about Blues Traveler Gin Blossoms at Bowl in the Pines in Sydney on July 28th. The Heartland Public Library will be capping off its summer reading program on July 30th at 3 p.m. with DJ Bookworm. There'll be a Fireman's Read Aloud, Challenge Winners Announcement, Games and Dancing. I am Buddy Green, and that was all the news that was fit to read on WXNZ. If you have an announcement, event, or something to be shared on the air, please send your stuff via email to WhoScowlRadio@gmail.com at least 3 to 4 weeks in advance, and that should give us enough time to get it on the air.
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doing some 80s tunes today. That is Linda Ronstadt from her Mad Love album. A bit of a change of pace for her. We started with another bit of a change of pace from Bonnie Raitt from her album Nine Lives. And then on to LRB. LRB is the Little River Band. Remember them? Soft rock? This Ain't That from Playing to Win. And then on to Ivan Neville from his If My Ancestors Could See Me Now album. Great record. This is WXNZ, Who's Cow Radio?

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Jitterbug Jimmy and Misdemeanor with a little bit of Ella Fitzgerald and Louis Armstrong. Jazz singing at its best. 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

0: Ella Fitzgerald and Louis Armstrong, 1956. Ella and Louis. We started off with Tenderly, followed by Under a Blanket of Blue, and that last one was Cheek to Cheek. 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Hooskow Radio. Jitterbug Jimmy, Misdemeanor here, with Face the Music, Vintage Vinyl. Old record, but still good. Hope you like this set. Tune in again and keep on the sunny side.
1: 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Today I have three performers for you. We kick it off with Paul McCartney and Wings with Silly Little Love Songs. We follow that up with Little Feet and Don't Bogart That Joint and A Political Blues. And we wrap up this set with Poco and High and Dry.

Yeah.

Hey, it's time for some blues on Huskar Radio WXNZ, where music and art will set you free. I'm Captain Barney, and the name of my show is Jailhouse Blues. This set features three songs featuring female blues vocalists. The first two songs feature the unique vocals of Alexis P. Suter. First up, actually, it's a song by Michael Falzarano, but it features Alexis, and you'll hear her singing background and harmony. Check it out.

I'll need none. Yeah, I'll give you what you need. You wake up in the morning, you got the power of a wild steed. When he pulls up,

0: That was a set of three songs by female blues vocalists. The last song was a band called 55 Rose Street doing a song called Misery with Heather Gillis on lead vocals. The first two songs featured Alexis P. Suter. In the middle of that set, she did a song called Don't You Tell. And starting off the set, Alexis was singing harmony and background vocals on a song titled Crossroads Avenue by Michael Falzarano. We're keeping the blues alive, so thanks for listening to my radio show, Jailhouse Blues. I'm Captain Barney, and this is commercial-free XNZ.
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Lyra Lynn, and let me tell you something, that's the single from her album On My Own. Trevor Blomquist did Strong and Annie Clark at the top of that set. I'm Annie with Time to Play You More.

Josie Cotton from her album Everything Is Oh Yeah and Hand Over Your Heart. And before that, Little Peggy March. I'm Annie, and now let's go to James Taylor, baby.

Thanks for listening to WXNZ Skowhegan, home of Hooskow Radio. My name's Morgan Knox McLeod, and for this next bit, you're listening to Barefoot Wild Woman Underground. Today I want to showcase a collaboration between Sarah Watkins, Afy O'Donovan, and Sarah Jarrows. They've actually created a little group called, a group called I'm With Her. It's epic. They received some nominations last year in 2020. And my goal today is introduce you to the three of them and then play some of their music separately. Hopefully turn you on to some new tunes. So today we're going to start out with Call My Name by I'm With Her.

And that was I'm With Her, a group that's made up of Sarah Watkins, Afy O'Donovan, and Sarah Jo Rose. And next, I'm actually going to play one of Sarah Watkins' songs called You Move Me, another great song.

0: And that was Oh Mama by Afy O'Donovan. Before that, we had Sarah Jarosz, and I Still Haven't Found What I'm Looking For, and Move Me by Sarah Watkins. If you didn't know, the three together have collaborated on a great group called I'm With Her, and we started the set out today with two of their songs called Call My Name and Send My Love. I certainly hope you've enjoyed, and I've made you smile a bit today. This is Morgan Knox McLeod, and until next time, be grateful, be humble, be kind, and most importantly, be good to your neighbor.
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That last one was Inner City Blues, Make Me Wanna Holler, performed by Everett Harp. And before that, You and I, Stanley Turrentine and Eddie Del Barrio. Blue Note salutes Motown, 1998, a really great album. 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Mr. Meaner and Jitterbug Jimmy here with Face the Music. Thanks for tuning in and keep on the sunny side.

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Jeff here. 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And let's start things off with Badfinger.

0: From the legendary Exile on Main Street, 1972, we heard Shine a Light, a song Mick Jagger wrote for Brian Jones, who had passed away 3 years earlier, and the last album that Mick Taylor would play on. Ron Wood would come in later. Before that, Nick Lowe from a 1982 album called Nick the Knife. We heard Stick It Where the Sun Don't Shine. And the first, after the breakup of his band Rockpile, which only produced one record, but it was a great one. And Terry Williams and Billy Bremner also played bass and drums on the record, Nick. And I should mention Arrested Development favorite Nick Lowe. Before that, Humble Pie from their album Rock On. We heard Shine On. Rock On didn't exactly light up the charts. Only got to 118 in 1971, and it was the last album that Peter Frampton would play on. And their sixth studio album, simply entitled Bad Finger, we heard Shine On. Bad Finger, one of the great what-ifs in rock history. And that's that. A set of shiny things for you, and like Bad Finger and Humble Pie, I hope you'll continue to shine on. I'm Jeff. Thanks for listening, and I'll catch you on the flip side.
1: Tuned into the Quarter Hour. Here's Lloyd Jones.

That song was called Wichita by a band called the Burrito Deluxe. And just prior to that, the familiar voice of John Mellencamp. Song was No One Cares About Me. And we'll finish up this set of the quarter hour. Dwight Yoakam doing a bluegrass version of his guitar's Cadillacs tune. Thanks as always for tuning in. Till next time.

Hey, it's time for some blues on Hooskow Radio. I'm Captain Barney, and the name of my show is Jailhouse Blues. This set features three songs by blues bands recorded live in concert. First up, here's Thorbjørn Risager and the Black Tornado.

That was a set of three blues songs recorded live in concert. That last song was Back Where I Belong by Alistair Green. Before that, Dennis Jones Band did a song called Kill the Pain. And starting off the set was a song titled High Rolling by a band from Denmark, Thorbjørn Risager and the Black Tornado. We're keeping the blues alive, so thanks for listening to Jailhouse Blues. I'm Captain Barney, and this is commercial-free XNZ, where music and art will set you free.

good idea, friend, of dying. There's no reason for it. You better go sometime.

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Next up is a new song, came out early part of 2020 by a band called Georgia Fair. Annie from WXNZ sent this along to me with a little note that said, if you like it, play it. Well, I like it. Thanks, Annie. Here's Wasting Time.

That was Elbow helping us finish up our set today here at the Quarter Hour. As always, thanks very much for tuning in. And please stay tuned. More great commercial-free community radio coming right up.

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I just can't sleep at night.

Don't you love those horns? That was Leaving Time by Dust Bowl Revival. And now coming at you is Always by David Harrell.

Tammy, our next song is going to be a nice little bluegrass number by Curly Seckler. It's called Take a Little Time.

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5: My name is Buddy Green with the Hooskow Performance and Community Calendar and all the news that is fit to read for July 23rd to July 31st. First of all, I'd like to give a great big shout out to all the organizers, participants, sponsors, and vendors that made Log Days 2026 a huge success. I know that Micah's Dancing Academy, Northern Exposure, and Six Ways from Sunday stole the show at the kickoff of Moonlight Madness. Team Riverhawk showed the other teams just how to win at the bed races. Jeff McCabe showed up to strut his lumberjackness at the Lumberjack Runway Contest and ran away with first place. I hope that the next generations will continue to celebrate the heritage of Skowhegan and the impact and long-lasting memories of the often-talked-about log drives. Skowhegan is a true jewel in the rough and one of many of Maine's historical treasures. The New Balance Foundation Base Camp Gear Library offers 200 items that any community member can borrow. You can also get low-cost bike and maintenance services, as well as information on local and area trail maps. If you're looking for some great family fun, mark your calendars for July 23rd and outdoor movie night. The Iron Giant is showing from 8:45 to 10:15 p.m. Also, on the 24th of July between 5 and 7 p.m. in Crusher Pool in the Fork is an introductory class on whitewater kayaking. The 27th of July features a full-day mountain biking trip Kiribati Valley from base camp. Transportation will be provided. That'll be from 9 to 4. You can go to skowheganoutdoors.com for more information. 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The Winslow Food Pantry Trailer will be cruising around, and in Winslow, they'll be on the 24th of July from 10 to noon and starts from noon to 1. Their next stop will be in Bassleboro from 10 to noon on the 26th, and on the 27th, you can find them in Newport from 10 to 11 and Heartland from noon to 1. Don't forget about Windsor on the 29th from 1 to 2. Lakewood Theater is still cranking out the plays. They've got two plays that are coming up. A Texas Carol runs through the 25th of July, and Curtains, a musical comedy whodunit, kicks off on July 30th. Go to lakewoodtheater.org for showing times and ticket prices. There are many great opportunities for spending time outside and listening to some great musicians, from private venues to concerts in the parks of area towns. The Clinton Summer Series, don't forget about the 50-50 raffle at every concert. Don Boudreaux as Elvis will be on the stage at Mill Park from 6 to 8 on July 29th. Nate Nolly's role Ice Cream and Rita's Catering will be there to keep your belly humming. The Belgrade Village Green Music Series features Fully Functional. This band puts the fun in funk. Slip on your boogie shoes and shake your booty on July 23rd. July 30th is Invite the Wild. Two top-notch acts you can watch for free and really enjoy the summer atmosphere. Both shows run from 6:30 to 8. The Augusta Waterfront Concerts on July 29th presents the Duke Dog Band. The shows run every Wednesday from 6 to 8. Food trucks are always there, and raffles and giveaways are part of the Waterfront Concert Series in Augusta. Coburn Park Summer Concert Series presents Barbara Demo July 26th. Show starts at 5 and runs to 6:15. There are giveaways and a 50-50 raffle at every show at Coburn Park in Skowhegan. If you're a fan of Tom Petty and just great rock and roll, come to the Waterville Opera House on July 23rd and catch Tom's old guitarist Mike Campbell and his band, the Dirty Knobs. I expect a great mix of stories and rock and tunes. July 24th at the Beer Gardens, a great time not to be missed. Running from 5:30 to 7 is a guided pairing of local grains, beer, and cheese in 6 excellent tasting courses. 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July 25th will be equally as fun with Front Porch Blues. On the 26th, you can hang with John and Jordan outside by the river, get a great view of the dam, and check out all the sights on the river while you're hanging out with John and Jordan. Brent and the Burn Permits will be on the stage on the 31st. Brent is folksy with his own take on classic rock tunes. On July 26th, check out Tyler Valoy from 5 to 8 at the Farmhouse Beer Garden in Farmington. The Wayside Grange in Dexter will be holding its 25th annual variety show at the Grange Hall in Dexter, located at 851 North Dexter Road. As usual, the performance are all local musicians and artists, and the show highlights the talents of a lot of their neighbors. This year features a skit based on an original script by local author and Grange member Peter McGinn titled Heaven's Waiting Room. There's also a number of musical acts, including a drumming group, a ukulele band, and the Burren Town musicians perform Irish and traditional tunes. Doors open up at 6:30. The show starts at 7. No reservations are needed. The show costs just $15. As Grange Master Dave Pearson says, we can offer and promise good music, bad jokes, yummy refreshments, and pretty good coffee. They've also got more events coming up. They wanted everyone to know that they have made some upgrades. They've got air conditioning, and they also have a lift, full access at the ground level entrance, and a chair lift to the second floor. Check out their Facebook page or go to waysidegrange.org for more information. The China Summer Concert Series is being held at Nash's Cafe, 9 Memorial Drive in China. On July 23rd, Mike Roderick will be making a rare solo appearance, playing all the songs you can sing along to from 5:30 to 7:30. And don't forget about the often talked about and rarely seen Brian Plato on July 30th. Oh, don't forget about Blues Traveler Gin Blossoms at Bowl in the Pines in Sydney on July 28th. The Heartland Public Library will be capping off its summer reading program on July 30th at 3 p.m. with DJ Bookworm. There'll be a fireman's read aloud, challenge winners announcement, games, and dancing. I am Buddy Green, and that was all the news that was fit to read on WXNZ. If you have an announcement, event, or something to be shared on the air, please send your stuff via email to whoscowradio@gmail.com at least 3 to 4 weeks in advance, and that should give us enough time to get it on the air.

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You are listening to WXNZ, Central Maine's commercial-free community radio station. My name is Lard, here to bring you another set of songs from my show, Cell Block Rock. Today it's going to be all about the females. Going to bring you four female-fronted bands today, starting off with a band called Sydney York. And that is not any of the performers' names. This is a band made up of two females. One was an opera singer named Brandy, another one was a bassoonist named Krista, and they joined forces and put together this group called Sydney York. It's part glitzy pop, part avant-parp, and part fun. So here we go. I'm going to bring the song, track four, for you. It's called Electro Love. It's all about the ladies here on Cell Block Rock today on Hooskow Radio. Thanks for listening, folks.

Shinobi Ninja for you right there, doing What If Times. And the lead singer there is Baby G rocking out right there for you. All right, from, let's see, before that we had Driver Education from Amy Ray from the Indigo Girls fame on her second solo CD. And kicking this female set off, we had Sydney York doing Electro Love, Going Robot back there, I believe is what they were singing about. All right, I got time for one more now. This is what I've been dying to bring to you. It's from a band called Jaden James and the Hunger. The CD is called Raw, and this stuff is awesome. I got to tell you, pumping horns, powerhouse female vocals. They just rip it up over the whole CD. You're probably going to hear me play a lot more of this over my programs here at the Huskow. But I'm going to start off with the last track, which is probably the best track on the CD. It's called Chop. So here we go, brand new, not brand new, new to me anyway, and probably new to you, Jaden James and the Hunger, right here on Huskow Radio, where music and art will always set you free.

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5: Well, hi, I'm DJ Time Walker, and this is Jazz Beat on Who's Skow Radio. I'm going to feature some songs from this 2023 release from Miles Wright called Gamer, and it's music that is featured in video games. The first couple are from Plock, A Line in the Sand, and Catching Fleas.

We're listening to some music from Miles Wright from the 2023 release Gamer, and it's music that is featured in video games. Currently, it is Super Mario World music, the Overworld Theme A into Overworld Theme B, and before this was a couple tunes from the Plock game, I guess, I don't know, A Line in the Sand and Catching Fleas, from Miles Wright. And I'm DJ Time Walker, and this is Jazzbeat on WhoScout Radio.

Well, that was Arturo Sandoval with the song Goza Mi Tambao off his Rhythm and Soul album, 2022 release, here also from Arturo Sandoval, El Percoso.

You just heard Rachel Therrien, Latin Jazz Project, from the 2023 release, Mi Hogar, and the song Porcelanosa. Before that was Arturo Sandoval with El Picoso, and here is Sergio Mendez from the Best of Sergio Mendez. This goes back to 1968, featuring Lanny Hall and Karen Phillip on vocals, and the song is Upa Naginho. This is Jazz Beat on Husker Radio.

Yay, it's time for some blues on Hooskow Radio. This is Captain Barney, and the name of my show is Jailhouse Blues. Why is it called the blues? According to author Deborah Devi, the name probably originated with the 17th century English expression, the Blue Devils. The term was used to describe the intense visual hallucinations that can accompany severe alcohol withdrawal. The Blue Devils were shortened over time to simply the Blues, and it came to mean a state of agitation or depression. This set features four upbeat blues songs with the theme of what else? Drinking. First up, here's Watermelon Slim, with an assist from my favorite blues rocker, Albert Castilla.

0: That was a set of four songs about the evils, I guess, of drinking alcohol. That last song was by Tim Gartland from an album called Satisfied. And the title of the song, Drinking for Two. Before that, the Head Honchos did a song called Whiskey Devil. Head Honchos, actually a father and son band, both on electric guitar and doing vocals, rocking on WXNZ. Before that, Whiskey Train. That was Canadian blues rocker Anthony Gomes. And starting off the set was Watermelon Slim doing a song called Too Much Alcohol. That's from his CD, Church of the Blues, and featuring on electric guitar my favorite blues rocker, Albert Castilla. That's the blues, and we're keeping the blues alive at WXNZ. So thanks for listening to my show, Jailhouse Blues. I'm Captain Barney.
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Good day. From Studio 907, this is DJ for the Day with Jack Jones. Today, let's take a futuristic road trip with Donald Fagen, featuring cuts from his 1993 album, Comicariad. It's a conceptual journey in a steam-powered, time-traveling automobile that's built for the 21st century and beyond. The vehicle is a Comicari, Japanese for praying mantis. Let's hit the road with Trans Island Skyway.

We will wrap up this set with Steely Dan's cover of Duke Ellington's St. Louis Toodle-Oo. It's the only Steely Dan track in which Fagan and his writing partner Walter Becker are not in the songwriting

Hope you've enjoyed these samplings from the genius of Donald Fagen. He was inducted in the Songwriters Hall of Fame in 2024. Come back again Saturdays and Tuesdays around 7 p.m. for more great music on DJ for the Day. May the very best be yet to come for us all, and please kindly remember, everything is clearer in the rearview mirror.

That was Taranzo Cannon here at the Hooskow. And up before that, John Fogerty doing a cover of Garden Party, a Ricky Nelson original from 1972. And we're going to finish up this set of the quarter hour. Here's a tune from Roman Barton Sherman. Enjoy.

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